0: can't love yourself, how in the hell you gonna love somebody else? Can I get an amen in here?
1: You gotta ask me. Yeah, I'm going to the party. 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

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Black-eyed Susan side by side, entwined through.

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Let the sunlight find your face and paint a memory. 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

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They don't want to see me at the gala again. I don't want to hear about karma again. There ain't armor for them. 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

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Baby cuz said I don't got a trip. 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Think I care about a fallout? 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I don't care about niggas, cause I did a bit, it ain't nobody come to that courthouse. 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I bet they need somebody to call now. But KG better than ever, let a nigga

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Two times for the baddies and the misfits. 50-something years old, still with this grip shit. Pull up on the ops, that's LA Fitness. I see we about to step on them, K-Swiss, death row.

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